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The land where we were born. The nation where we grew up. So many colors that live together in peace. With a million timeless treasures. With an abundance of natural wealth. Indonesia is not just wonderful. Indonesia

0: Good morning, everyone. 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My full name is Vivian Jurwas. I'm 12 years old. My hobbies are playing volleyball and playing badminton. I am in 7th grade of junior high school, and my dream is to become a teacher. Thank you, my friends.
1: 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My full name is Maria Jessia Mindy. I am 16 years old. I am in 12th grade of high school. My hobby is reading. My dream is to become a nurse.
0: Yes, strong farming gives us enough food for our families and our community.
1: What can children do to help?
0: We can plant vegetables, keep the environment clean, and respect our local traditions.
1: Great! Local wisdom and learning help us have a better future.
0: Yes, let's love our culture and support our farmers.
1: Thank you for sharing.
0: You're welcome.